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3: Radio News in English. The South Bohemian region has declared a drought emergency. The Husinec Reservoir, an important source of drinking water for South Bohemia, is almost dry, with its water level having fallen by 7 meters. It is the first Czech reservoir to have almost completely dried up. In response to the news, Prime Minister Andrej Babiš has called another meeting of the National Coalition for Combating Drought for next Monday. Babiš said the coalition would discuss the measures already being implemented with experts and decide on further steps to help mitigate the effects of the drought. And Eva Pavlova, wife of Czech President Petr Pavel, has criticized the fact that the state does not allow people to vote in local elections from abroad or outside their own constituencies. The president is currently on a private trip abroad and will not be able to vote. Interior Minister Lubomír Metnar dismissed the criticism, writing on X that the country's electoral system would not be changed simply because President Pavel had planned a holiday for the election date.
4: Weather.
3: Thursday is expected to be partly cloudy to overcast with scattered showers around the country and daytime highs between 19 and 23 degrees Celsius. Czech writer Radka Denemarková has delivered a forceful defense of literature as a moral and political force at the Frankfurt Book Fair, where Czechia is guest of honor. She warned of the rise of authoritarianism, nationalism, and manipulation of language, declaring that all of Europe is turning brown. Vít Pohanka has the details.
5: Speaking in German, Radka Denemarková began with Franz Kafka and the complicated Czech, German, and Jewish heritage of Central Europe. For decades, she said, the German and Jewish contribution to Czech culture was largely denied. But writers such as Kafka, Rainer Maria Rilke, Franz Werfel, and Egon Erwin Kisch belong to Czech literature too. Borrowing Shakespeare's famous geographical mistake, Denemarková said that through literature, Bohemia lies by the sea, because literature can cross borders and remind us that we are Europeans and, above all, human beings. From there, however, her speech became much more directly political. Denemarková rejected the idea that writers should keep literature separate from politics.
6: How am I supposed to separate politics and literature at a time when all of Europe is turning brown, at a time when the unsatisfied appetites of a single person in power are enough to plunge an entire country into chaos, at a time when two former collaborators of the Communist State Security Service sit in the Czech government?
5: Radka Denemarková then argued that literature has a due